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Never asked you why. 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Never asked you why.

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And be your sweetest self at first, till we conceive a deeper thirst than gold.

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For I have loved you so long, delighting in your very company. Now if you intend to show me disdain, don't you know it all the more enraptures me? For even so I still remain your lover in captivity.

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bloody madness, whose bones and furrows sometimes rise to plead to be identified. To join the ranks of comrade soldiers, buried beneath the bleached white crosses,

of coincidences that have brought you here. A collection of atoms in a single conjunction assembled into a living form. Iron forged in ancient stars, oxygen once bound to stone, carbon drifting through interstellar clouds. All gathered, all arranged, until matter learned to pulse with electricity. Every heartbeat is improbable. Every breath, a repetition of processes, a structure built of dust and light, capable of standing beneath the sky and asking what the sky is. Think how lucky we are to be fleeting and eternal at once. To witness the sun. To belong to the infinite dance, and yet to feel it all contained within a single heart.